0: without care.
1: Oh, I'm so broke.
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1: I hate California. It's crowded and damn.
0: That's why the lady is a tramp.
2: Sometimes I go to Coney Island.
0: Oh, the beach is divine.
1: And I love the Yankees.
0: Gita's just fine.

west. Travel my way, take the highway, that's the best. Get your kicks on Route 66. It winds from Chicago.

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Get your kicks on Route 66. It winds from Chicago to LA.